0: 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Krone Hit. 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

0: 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Look.
1: If you had one shot, one opportunity to seize everything you ever wanted in one moment that you captured.

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1: 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Krone Hit, wir